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0: on Steve Gorman Rocks. 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
1: It is July the 15th, April, and it's time to look back. Here's a music history lesson.
2: Oh, yeah, let's go.
1: This day in 1989, Pink Floyd appeared in Venice, Italy. They performed on a floating stage.
2: What? That's so romantic.
1: It is, and they were expecting 100,000 fans to turn up. That's how romantic it was, a nice intimate show for 100,000 people. But actually, 200,000 people showed up. On this day in 1985, pop star Madonna was surprised to see herself nude in both Playboy and Penthouse magazine.
2: That shouldn't be a shock. You should know that that's coming. How can they do that?
1: Well, because these photos were taken of her long before she was famous. Some skeezy photographer was like, oh, that girl that's on MTV now? I think I have some nude pictures of her. One thing led to another. And I mention this because I want you to know there's nothing cool about it. When I found myself on the cover of Playgirl magazine in 1994, I was in shock. Finally, on this day in 1966, Jason Bonham was born. And you know what that means? That means he was born 3 years before Led Zeppelin were household names. His dad, Led Zeppelin drummer John Bonham, was 18 years old when Jason was born.
2: Whoa, that is so cool.
1: Yeah.
2: Wow. Happy
1: babies birthday. Having babies.
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4: New message.
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17: 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Now let's get back to the show. 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

0: Now it's time for a Wait, That's True? Fact brought to you by Steve Gorman Rocks. You know Slash's iconic top hat? The first one that started it all? Yeah, well, he shoplifted it. Yes, that's true. And this is Steve Gorman Rocks.
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0: The Tubes with She's a Beauty on Steve Gorman Rocks. I was a huge Tubes fan when this song came out. I really got into them a record before Outside Inside. They put out an album called The Completion Backwards Principle, and then I saw them appear on the TV show SCTV. The Fishin' Musician was a character John Candy played, and he would have musical artists play at his cabin in the woods, and then he would take them out fishing or antique hunting or whatever. It was just a really silly, funny skit, but I saw the Tubes appear on that show, and I said, man, I don't really know who these guys are, but that's my kind of thing right there. I was thrilled when they started getting big hits. You know, it's nothing better than looking at people and saying, I told you this band was great. I told you. Nothing quite like being the first guy on a new band.
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13: Have you heard the one about the time Steve was in the airport with Metallica and Lars was very hungover and grumpy and Steve just had to add fuel to the fire by, well, I'll let him tell you.
14: I put Lars over my shoulder and spun him around trying to make him throw up. He gets it.
13: Yeah, if you're hungover, stay away from Steve Gorman. This is

0: Van Halen on Steve Gorman Rocks. When you think of Van Halen, you think of a lot of things. And for a lot of people, April, they think about brown M&Ms. When thinking of Van Halen, I think of brown M&Ms because they're famous for having on their rider, on their contract with promoters, backstage, we need, let's say it was two cases of Red Stripe beer, a bottle of tequila, a bottle of scotch, a rotisserie chicken, etc. You have things you require.
1: Right.
0: And they always requested a bowl of M&Ms with all the brown M&Ms removed. So that's one of the more famous ones. But every artist has something on their rider that people are surprised by. The Black Crowes, my former band, in 1992, we asked for 1 ounce of high-quality marijuana every show.
1: Which is very illegal. Not just illegal, but very illegal back then.
0: Yes. And so every now and again, it would actually be there. We did it just to see if they would give it to us. We weren't trying to prove a point, but we also asked for brand new socks because sometimes you just want to get rid of the socks you're wearing and you got to have fresh ones on hand. Peter Gabriel always has a masseuse backstage on hand. That's not that uncommon.
1: That's a good thing to have. That was on my rider for this show, and I still don't have one, so I don't know what's going on.
0: I was ready, and then my wife was like, no, you're not doing that. So that was just a me and Rosemary thing. Paul McCartney says, I will not allow trees in my hospitality area for ambiance.
1: What?
0: He says, 6 full and leafy floor plants will work, but he doesn't want trees.
1: Where does that come from?
0: I'm not really sure. You know, you gotta keep a close eye on those vegetarians. They go off the grid sometimes.
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3: New message.
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7: 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Well, the researchers said people who are married are less likely to engage in risky behavior. They're more likely to get a nudge to go to regular preventive medicine appointments and screenings. And they have a partner to share the load of family obligations, household chores, and finances. No one is saying you should get married in the pursuit of better health. But if you are single, how can you build a strong support system to maybe get some of these same benefits? Do your own research, find out what's important, and then hold members of your squad accountable and let them hold you accountable as well. That can provide a lot of support. I'm Dr. Sanjay Gupta, helping you live a better life.
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4: Heck yes.

0: Yes, what is up, everybody? It is the final live show of the week. It is Thursday. What's going on? 423-642-9106 is the telephone number. Man, we got so much to talk about today. I mean, I'm talking about, like, the show is flooded. So I am doing a best of show tomorrow and Monday, and then I'm back live on Tuesday. I got my chick coming in town. I can't wait to tell you guys what I'm doing. I need some advice today. I'm going out to Lake Chickamauga. Chickamauga! That's right, I'm going to be among you in Lake Chickamauga. Getting a boat. Going to be out there floating. Doing the damn thing. I hear there's lots of like restaurants and all kinds of fun stuff to do. So I am excited to hear from you guys. You guys always have the best recommendations. Hey, good morning. The first phone call of the day. Who's this?
1: Good morning, people. This is Big V calling in once again. How y'all doing?
0: Big V, man. How you doing, brother?

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1: Man, that's awesome. All right, so we do have Wake and Bake Trivia on the way. We have a bunch of stuff to give away. I have a couple of spots on the guest list for the fights coming up this weekend at Camp Jordan. So if you guys want to go to that, 423-642-9106 is the telephone number if you want to get in touch with me. Like I said, Wake and Bake straight ahead. We do have the three things you need to know before you go. We'll find out what is trending. And yeah, man, we'll do all the things. Welcome to the show, guys. It is the Loper Show for a Thursday. Let's go. KZ 106.

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1: It's trending right now.
2: All right, guys. This kind of surprised me. So Will Ferrell is 59 years old today. And, you know, of course, Will Ferrell from great movies like Step Brothers, Get Hard, Talladega Nights, Elf, Anchorman. Everybody loves Will Ferrell, right? Happy 59th birthday, man.
3: Dear Lord, baby Jesus, or as our brothers to the south call you, Jesus, we thank you so much for this bountiful harvest of Domino's, KFC, yes, and the always delicious Taco Bell. I just want to take time to say thank you for my family, my two beautiful, beautiful, handsome, striking sons,
2: that's right,
3: Walker and Texas Ranger, or TR, as we call them.
2: TR. That is the greatest. So Post Malone will headline the World Cup closing ceremony, and Tom Cruise also will perform at the World Cup. What the hell is Tom Cruise going to do?
4: Ha! Gay!
2: I mean, what could you expect Tom Cruise to do? A stunt, I guess? I mean, like, what else would he do? It just seems so bizarre and random. Tom Cruise? I get Post Malone completely. I don't get Tom Cruise. So last night, England and Argentina battled to be in the final of the World Cup. And as things kicked off, England scored first.
5: Rodgers, the target, tracking it over his shoulder. Acrobatic clearance from Tagliafico, but job not done as it was held by Rice. Rodgers, chance to cross. Hooks it in. It's good. It's Anthony Gordon who puts England in front early in the second half of the semifinal.
2: And it wasn't long until Enzo Fernandez came back for Argentina and tied the game up 1-1.
5: Messi on Spence, trying to find space for that left foot into the middle. Enzo Fernandez! Argentina! They always find a way! And they've tied the game!
2: And Argentina ended up winning 2-1 over England in the stoppage of the World Cup semifinal.
5: In for Alexis McAllister! Off the post, second time today! And Spence beats Messi to the loose ball.
6: Still in.
5: Spence might be hurt. Messi resets. Messi driving in. Crossing back, there it is! Lautaro Martinez! Stoppage time! Go ahead, goal for Argentina!
2: And we are set for an incredible final. Argentina takes on Spain.
5: Once this is in play, it'll count as a game-winning goal in the semifinal. Indeed it is! Argentina do it again! And they set it in with Spain Sunday in New Jersey in the World Cup final.
2: Kind of an odd announcement. I mean, maybe it is, maybe it isn't. I guess you guys decide. Secretary of Defense Pete Hegseth has said that the military will start testing service members for their testosterone levels.
7: I'm authorizing a new screening program for testosterone deficiency for our service members, ensuring you have the right testosterone levels to operate at your absolute best.
2: Hell yeah. I just want completely jacked up, roided out soldiers. I mean, how are we going to beat the other countries? That is exactly how we're going to beat them. Come on, guys. I mean, what did you think here, man? That is the things you need to know before you go. We'll get into Wake and Bake Trivia. We'll call up the champ, get him on the phone, coming up next.

0: Uh-huh. 6:20, it is time for Wake and Bake Trivia. It is the Loper Show. Ladies and gentlemen, let's do this, man. We have a champion, JB. So, if you think you have what it takes to take on JB, call us up right now, 423-642-9106. That's 423-642-9106, and we'll get you in for Wake and Bake Trivia. So, he won yesterday, so he's essentially a one-day champ. I mean, can you unseat the one-day champ? I guess we will find out here. 423-642-9106. Of course, we're going to get you a little gift certificate to go check out Moe's Southwest Grill. We'll get you lunch. Welcome to Moe's. So, if you can beat him in Wake and Bake Trivia, we'll give you all that. Good morning. Who's this?
1: Jared.
0: Jared, what's up, man? Where are you calling from?
1: Cleveland.
0: Beautiful. Yes. Cleveland traditionally does really well in Wake and Bake Trivia. So I guess we'll see what you do, man. What do you have going on today? You going to work or what are you up to?
1: Yeah, I have a few things to do.
0: Well, I mean, don't be so secretive. Like, what are your few things?
1: Well, I'm heading to the gym right now. But,
0: oh, there you go. Work's nice.
1: Work's kind of, I'm not supposed to be. No. On a sick day.
0: I love it. All right. Your secret is safe with me, man. Hang on 1 second, and we'll get JB on the line, and we will play Wake and Bake Trivia coming up next.
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3: No accidents on any major roads or interstates this morning. Bram Pulliam, right now, traffic.
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0: All right, it is time for Wake and Bake Trivia. And we do have our buddy Jared on hold. Jared, we just found out, is doing a little sneaky sneak, but that's fine. Jared, how are you?
17: Doing great. How are you, Oprah?
0: Dude, I'm doing great, man. Thanks for asking. Let's get your opponent on the phone, who is no stranger to Wake and Bake Trivia. JB, what's up, man?
18: Oh, man. Good morning. Good morning.
0: Dude, you ready to play?
18: Oh, yeah.
0: You ready to defend your title, sir?
18: I'm going to try.
0: He's going to try. All right, well, let's get right to it. JB, you are the champ, and today brought to you by our friends over at Moe's Southwest Grill. We're giving Jared a chance to get in there on your championship, man. So with that being said, Jared, you are first, okay?
17: Sure.
0: All right, first 1 of 3 will be the winner. All right, Jared, what is the only U.S. state that can be typed using only the left hand on a QWERTY keyboard? Yeah, what is the name of the only state that can be typed using the left hand only on a QWERTY keyboard? Gotta have an answer.
1: Alaska.
0: What's that?
1: Alaska.
0: Alaska. Alaska is, unfortunately, wrong. JB for the steal, man. Go ahead. JB? Did we lose JB?
18: I think it's Alaska. But yeah, Alaska. I can't think of nothing.
0: Okay. Well, he just said Alaska, so you both got it wrong.
18: Right. I thought he did.
0: The answer was Texas. The answer was Texas. JB, it's your actual turn. What was the name of the newspaper where Clark Kent worked?
18: The Daily Planet.
0: The Daily Planet is absolutely correct.
14: Yay!
0: Very nice. One on the board for the champ, JB, here in Wake and Bake Trivia. All right. Back to you, Jared. Are you ready?
19: Yep.
0: Which KZ106 band played the song Smoke on the Water? Which band did that song? Smoke on the Water.
19: Deep Purple.
0: Deep Purple.
14: Yay!
0: All right, we are tied up 1-1. Back to JB. JB, here's your question.
18: All right.
0: What kind of fruit is dried to make a prune? What kind of fruit is dried to make a prune?
18: Is it maybe a plum?
0: A plum, yeah. That's actually correct, JB. All right, man. Two up right now. On the champion side, you got to get this one here, Jared, before you go into the gym, bro. In tennis, what is the only Grand Slam played on grass? In tennis, what is the only Grand Slam played on grass?
19: Wimbledon. I don't know.
0: Is that your answer, Wimbledon?
19: Yeah.
14: Yay!
0: That is absolutely correct. All right, guys. So you are tied up right now at 2-2. So I'll ask the next question. If you know the answer, I want you to shout out your name. Do not shout out the answer. Shout out your name for a chance to guess, okay?
18: All right.
19: Gotcha.
0: All right, here we go. The question is, what blood type is known as the universal donor?
18: Jared.
19: JV.
0: Ooh, I heard Jared first. Jared,
19: O negative.
0: He says O negative. Dude, that's absolutely correct. And we have a brand new champion. He's a sneaky champion, but he's a brand new champion. Hey, JB, man, it's always great having you on the show, brother.
18: Talk to you out again.
0: All right, man, hang on 1 second. JB, we'll get you your gift certificate for one day to Moe's Southwest Grill. Welcome to Moe's. And hey, listen, man, this is awesome. Jared, you are the champion, and we will bring you back as we're back live the next time on Tuesday, okay?
19: Awesome. Sweet, man.
0: All right, brother. Hang on 1 second, okay?
19: Sure.
0: All right, man, there it is. I mean, I love it. Thursday, I mean, we are rocking already, guys. Man, I have some questions for you guys today. I'm doing something I've never done in the area before. So I definitely need to ask you guys a little bit of advice. So let's get Kansas out of the way, and we'll come back. And I need to get advice from you guys here on the Loper Show this morning. It's KZ106 with Carry On, Wayward Son. 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

0: All right, guys. So this Sunday, man, I'm headed out to Lake Chickamauga. Never been. Gonna be out there on a boat, chilling. If you've been out there and you have some favorite spots, I want to know about them. I hear there's restaurants. I hear there's lots of stuff to do, little coves. Yeah, my girlfriend Jen is landing to later on today, so I'm gonna go pick her up, and we're gonna have a hell of a weekend. You'll probably see us around Chattanooga. You'll definitely see us on Saturday from noon until 2. We're going to be out at Parkway RV, so come out and join us there. But on Sunday, I'm going to be out on the water. So I just want to know, like, what do you guys love to do on Lake Chickamauga? I've heard there's tons of stuff to do out there. I heard it's a lot of fun, and it's one of the most exciting things I feel like I'm anticipating in Chattanooga since I've been here. I'm also going to take her to Ruby Falls and the aquarium while we're here. Just go check it out, man. Do a little staycation. Why wouldn't we? Love this place, man. I feel like I'm always on vacation here. It's great. 423-642-9106. Like, what do you guys suggest? Going out to Lake Chickamauga on a boat. Like, when you guys go out, like, what do you do? Like, what are your favorite things to do? 423-642-9106. I know it's early. I'm busting you guys over the head kind of early with this, but, you know, I got faith in you. Let's go here to line number one. Good morning. Hello.
1: I know it's early. I'm busting you
0: guys. Yo, what's up, man? Thomas? Hello? Yeah, what's up, man?
2: Hey, what's up?
0: Yeah. You're live on the air.
1: Thomas? Yeah, what's up,
0: dude, man? What are you doing here, Thomas? What are you doing, bro?
1: Yeah.
0: Are you going to talk to me or not? You just going to listen to your radio? This guy has no idea what's going on right now. He called in and he's got his radio on blast. He's trying to figure out if he's on the radio or not. Yeah, then he hangs up. Dude, what the hell is wrong with you? Come on. I mean, how long have we been doing this, guys? The show's been on the air since January. And you call in, and I loved every time he doubted he was live on the radio, he turned his radio up more. I'm like, bro, come on. Call back and do the right thing here, Thomas. Come on. 423-642-9106. That's 423-642-9106. You can call or text in right now. I mean, I got open lines. And like I said, you know, I'm just kind of wondering, like, you know, what do you guys do when you go out to Lake Chickamauga? Like, what's one of your favorite places to go to? Because I hear there's like a Greek restaurant out there, a Mexican restaurant, a couple of seafood joints. Pretty excited to get out there. So hit me up, man. 423-642-9106. Bon Jovi still in the middle of their NYC stand at Madison Square Garden. So far, so good. John sounds pretty good, man. I've seen some YouTube videos. Would love to see it live in person. Here's Runaway. It's KZ 106.

0: All right, wait a second. I got the R-O-S-S on the phone right now. Ross, trying to bust my balls. Hang on a second here. Hey, Ross, hello. How you doing?
1: I'm doing good, brother. How are you?
0: I'm fine until you called and started busting me out here. Now, what did you say? You said I'm saying Lake Chickamauga right or wrong, rather?
1: Yes. You were saying Lake Chickamauga.
0: I don't think I did, but
1: that's the way it was coming across on the radio station.
0: I think your radio like kind of tuned halfway to the wrong channel or something, Dan. I don't think I said it that way. But listen, I'm not going to doubt you, okay? I would far be it me to doubt Ross over here. But what do you? So let's say it at the same time. Ready? 3, 2, 1. Lake Chickamauga. Oh, wait, you didn't say it with me, Ross.
1: Chickamauga.
0: Wait, hey, let's do it.
1: But on the radio station, it sounded like you was putting an N in there where you should have put an M.
0: Do not accuse me of the N in where it doesn't belong, okay?
1: All right, bro.
0: Now, what do you do when you go out there, man? Like, what's one of your favorite places at Lake Chickamauga?
1: See, there you go.
0: Yeah, I'm a local, bro. Come on.
1: Well, I just go out there and ski and get on the inner tube, but I really don't go socialize with all the local bars out there because it's too expensive for a beer.
0: Yeah, well, I'm not looking to drink. I'm more like looking, after a little while, after I'm out there skiing on one leg, bro, I'm out there, looking to maybe grab some food.
1: Well, I really ain't got no personal reference out there. You just need to scope it out yourself.
0: So you think I should bring maybe like my Yeti with me and just like pack it tight, like with food? Like bring a couple of public subs, a couple of pub subs?
1: That'd be the best thing to do.
0: Yeah.
1: But you can go find a bar and stuff or, a restaurant to impress your girl.
0: I'm always looking to impress, Ross. Come on.
1: Right.
0: Yeah, I'm going to take her to the aquarium on, what day are we going to the aquarium? Oh, on Friday. We're going to go over there on Friday.
1: All right. Well, that's a good place to go. Take her to Ruby Falls and also take her up her lookout.
0: So the last time she was here, last month, we went to Lookout Mountain. Yeah, so she loved that.
1: Okay.
0: Yeah, so
1: okay.
0: We didn't make Ruby Falls, so we're doing that on Monday. And then, like I said, we're going on the lake on Sunday. Oh, and then on Saturday, Liz, did I tell you about this?
2: I don't think so, no.
0: So I'm going to take her to, I'm taking her to a bunch of places. One of our favorite places to go have breakfast is Aretha Frankenstein's.
2: Awesome, yeah.
0: Yeah, I love that place, right? Yeah, Ross approves. And then
1: One time I had experience from whenever I went to Ruby Falls.
0: Yeah.
1: It was crazy as hell. I took a new girlfriend up there because she had never been here. She was in Texas. And we went up there, and it was one of the employees' last day on the job. He jumped down into the water pool down there in Ruby Falls and got electrocuted.
0: No, he did not.
1: I swear to God.
0: Wait a minute. How could he? Wait, so you're talking about in the actual waterfall in the cave?
1: Yes. Yes, down there in the bottom, where the fall is, there's a pool down there that have some lights up in there.
0: Oh, yeah, that's right. Yeah. Because they say to you, they go, hey, you got 20 minutes to take pictures. Right. Yeah,
1: because he jumped in there and got electrocuted.
0: I was shocked when I first went in there and they turned the lights off after like 20 minutes.
1: Oh, yeah. They do that. They do that on almost every tour.
0: Yeah, so that's crazy. So when those lights go off, they're at the bottom. And so if you jump in there, you get electrocuted. That, first of all, it takes a lot of balls to jump in there.
1: The lights were still on when he jumped in there. That was his last day on that job from what we heard by the time we got back up the elevator and everything, back up there. And that was his last day on the job. And he did that because he was retiring or that was his last day of job. He's moving somewhere else. I don't know. But he jumped down in that water and got electrocuted with the lights on.
0: It sounds like it was his last day on Earth. I mean, he jumped in the waterfall. Right. They got electrocuted.
1: He still lived. They because we looked it up on the news.
0: Yeah.
1: Because it was in the news there in Chattanooga. And we looked it up, and watched the news next morning. He lived, but they had to carry him out.
0: Dude, that's really kind of crazy, to be honest with you. All right, Ross. Well, hey, man, I appreciate you, bro. Oh, when was the last time you were at the aquarium?
1: probably about 8 years ago.
0: Okay. You know what? It's funny. That's probably the last time I was there, too. I took my kids the last time, and I remember it was awesome. I mean, the aquarium here is surprisingly good.
1: It is.
0: Yeah. All right, man.
1: Especially take kids. You need to take kids when you go.
0: Well, yeah, I don't have my kids. They're going to be here in a couple of weeks, so I'll probably end up going back there. But, yeah, man. All right. Love when you call in, brother. Thanks so much, man.
1: Later, Loper.
0: All right. Me and Ross kind of talking over each other there. Good morning. It's KZ106. Hello.
3: Hey, Loper. This is George. I got some places for you to eat on the lake.
0: Jorge, tell me, dude. I'm going to be out on the boat, man.
3: Okay. Island Cove Marina, right on Highway 58, has got a Mexican restaurant. Steve's Landing, best ribs in Chattanooga.
0: No.
3: Right on the... Oh, buddy, I'm telling you.
0: Steve's Landing?
3: Steve's Landing.
0: Okay.
3: But you're going to have to get you a map of the lake, and there's a little creek that goes off to the left after you pass the cooling towers going north, and you take it back, and right before you get to Saudi Lake, the two lakes that you see on 27, there's a marina there, and Steve's Landing's in the parking lot, and it is killer.
0: Oh, that's awesome, man. That sounds so much fun. All right. Yeah, I'm down.
3: One more for you.
0: Okay, please.
3: Zoe's, Z-O-I-S.
0: Okay.
3: At, I think it's Harbor Lights Marina.
0: Mm-hmm.
3: You can see the cooling towers from there, and they have got a huge menu, great steak, great seafood. And if you take a really good-looking woman there and feed her that good food, I promise you, her clothes will fall off.
0: Do you promise?
3: I promise.
0: Okay, good. All right. I want to take your word for it, man. I really appreciate the phone call. Thank you, George.
3: Have a good one.
0: All right. Hey, Liz, listen. I want you to look at my itinerary. Read it to the people, Liz. Tell me I'm not the most romantic person on earth.
2: Okay, so we got the Friday day itinerary.
0: Day itinerary, guys. One second. All right, Friday, the entire day itinerary. Here we go.
2: Okay.
0: Don't try to follow me either, all right? You know, like, everybody's going to be out there like, oh, that sounds like a great day, and I want to follow Loper. Don't do that, okay?
2: Yeah, so this is alleged, by the way. Alleged. So you don't know his day all the way tomorrow.
0: All right, so this is this is tomorrow with Jen. All right, go ahead.
2: All right, so 9 a.m. to breakfast.
0: Yeah, we're going to breakfast. All right, where are we going?
2: Aretha Frankenstein, previously mentioned.
0: Yep.
2: All right. Then we got the Tennessee Aquarium at 11.
0: Oh, you know, I'm on a schedule.
2: Mm-hmm.
0: Yeah, I'm like, eat up those pancakes. We got to go, girl.
2: And they're going to plan on spending about 2 to 3 hours exploring both buildings.
0: Both buildings.
2: The river and the ocean, right?
0: I like to get in there. You know what I'm saying? I'm like freshwater, saltwater. You don't know me, but you know me.
2: Okay, this is a must after the aquarium.
0: Yep.
2: You got 2:30 Clumpy's Ice Cream Cup.
0: Hey.
2: But which one, though? Is it going to be the North Shore one?
0: No, the one right by the aquarium.
2: Okay.
0: Yeah, I'm not going out of the way, Liz. What are you talking about? I'm just walking across the street.
2: I don't know. They got so many clumpies around here.
0: But I'm on a schedule, Liz. You see it.
2: You're right.
0: So what time do we have right now?
2: Okay, so now we're going to go on to 3:15 shopping.
0: So we went from 11 to 3?
2: 2:30 was
0: Clumpies. Oh, 2:30 was Clumpies. All right. Yeah. Good call. So
2: mm-hmm.
0: 11 is the aquarium, and then boom, I'm at Clumpies.
2: Mm-hmm.
0: All right, now what time is it?
2: All right, so after 3:15 shopping, we got...
0: Shopping, yeah, because we're going to the West End.
2: Yes. Furnish.
0: Yeah, so have you seen that place?
2: I haven't, no.
0: So it's like this, it's like an upscale, like, home goods kind of thing.
2: Okay.
0: You know, they have, like, stuff for the house, like knickknacks.
2: Nice.
0: I've only window shopped.
2: Yeah.
0: On purpose, because I was waiting to take her there.
2: Okay.
0: You know what I'm saying?
2: That's perfect.
0: Yeah.
2: All right. And then after Furnish, we got... 4 o'clock, Umbrella Alley.
0: Have you seen?
2: I've only seen it secondhand through pictures and stuff. I've never actually been.
0: Yeah. I mean, this is what I'm doing. This is, I mean, Captain Romance right here.
2: Yeah. Okay. 4:30, head home.
0: Mm.
2: You're going to relax, freshen up, and get ready for the evening.
0: You know, I need to freshen up just a bit after being at the Umbrella Alley and over at Clumpy's. You know what I mean? Like, I've worked up a little bit of I was perspiring a little, so I got to go... I got to go wash up and relax for a second.
2: perfect details in the itinerary.
0: Thank you. Thank you.
2: Yeah, yeah.
0: I thought everything out, you know?
2: Yeah. Okay, 7 o'clock, sunset drinks.
0: Yeah.
2: Paloma Bar de Tapas.
0: Yes, so we're back on the West End. So Friday is West End Day.
2: Okay.
0: Yeah.
2: Okay.
0: They call me West End Lope.
2: Okay. 8:15 dinner.
0: Yes.
2: Aaliyah, is that what it's
0: called? Yeah, Aaliyah's. Yeah, I believe it's one of the Italian restaurant.
2: Sounds beautiful.
0: I mean, so that's a suggestion from people on the air. People have told me about that since I've been here, so I've been saving that one too.
2: Mm-hmm.
0: 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You know what I'm saying? Like a lot of the stuff I'm doing Friday, I've been saving since January.

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3: No major accidents this morning. All clear on the open road. Y'all have a safe commute and a great day. Bram Pulliam, right now traffic.
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5: Here's the official forecast. Mostly sunny today, some scattered afternoon showers and thunderstorms, reaching 90 for a high, but a heat index making it feel like 100. Partly cloudy, 73 tonight. Tomorrow, mostly sunny, afternoon rain and thunderstorms, and 89 degrees.
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0: You know, I'm always leaning on you guys to give me good advice on things to do around this area. And I was just talking a few minutes ago how on Sunday I'm going out to Lake Chickamauga. And I haven't been yet. Lake Chickamauga has been somewhere that's been on my bucket. And now I'm going to finally fulfill that dream. This Sunday, I'm going on a boat. I'm going to go check it out. I mean, I hear there's restaurants, there's all kinds of things to do. So if you guys have any suggestions or if you have like something that is your favorite to do out there, I would really appreciate it and love to hear from you because, man, I'm going to get out there and get it in, guys. I'm excited because like Sunday, finally, Sunday shows sunshine. Actually, today is a pretty nice day as well. We still have a 35% chance of rain. Oh, my God, it just switched to 70% chance of rain on Sunday. Are you crazy? That's all right. It's going to be fine. Yeah. Thank you, Jed. Jed just came in and gave me a Twinkie. I'm going on the boat, bro. I don't need Twinkies. You know what I mean? I got to keep this figure svelte. He's in here giving me Twinkies. Yeah, I'm just kind of curious. Like, yeah, I'm going to the aquarium this weekend. I'm going to Ruby Falls, and I'm going to do Lake Chickamauga. Amongst other things, you know, it's going to be a big 4-day weekend, I believe. Yeah, I'm taking off tomorrow and Monday. So you guys will get the best of the Loper show on Friday, tomorrow, and on Monday. And then I'll be back live on Tuesday. But if you guys have any suggestions, I would love to hear from you. 423-642-9106. Don't be shy. And listen, don't gatekeep either. You know, if you have some fun stuff that you do out there, share it with your boy. You know what I'm saying? Because I would love to go out there and report back to you guys that it was a great time. 423-642-9106. I'll take, we got a bunch of people on hold. So I have 3 open spots right now if you want to get on hold. 423-642-9106. I am up against a break. Let me take this quick break and we'll come back. Your phone calls next.
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4: All right, guys, it is 7:26 right now. The Loper Show live and all up in your face. What's going on? A beautiful Thursday, man. And like I said, tomorrow you're going to get the best of the Loper Show. Monday you'll get the best of the Loper Show. But today we are live, loud, and local. And I was telling you, I'm going out on the boat this weekend to Lake Chickamauga, and I just want your suggestions. Like, when you go out there, what do you do? Good morning. It's KZ106. Hello.
5: Good morning.
4: What's up, buddy?
5: Hey, bud. This Lizard. Hey, man.
4: Lizard. What are you doing, man?
5: I'm sitting here at the asphalt plant waiting to get a load of the hot rock and go out to Georgia. Hey, if you're sitting at the boat dock at Chickamauga Lake and look straight across the lake, there's a marina over there. It's called Gold Point Marina. They got a place over there called Top of the Dock.
4: Top of the Dock.
5: It's a really good place to eat. Yeah, it's a really good place to eat over there.
4: And what do you have when you go there?
5: You can park your boat. You can get steaks or shrimp or whatever you want.
4: Oh, wow.
5: Hamburgers. Yeah.
4: Look at that.
5: You can park your boat right there, walk up the dock, and it's right there.
4: Yeah, man, that's what I'm looking to do, man. I'm looking to tie up, jump off, and have a good time, you know?
5: Yeah, I don't know what kind of boat you got, but that'd be a good place to go take your girlfriend.
4: Yeah, it's a pontoon boat, like 23-foot pontoon, I believe.
5: Yeah, that'd be awesome.
4: Yeah, man. Yeah, somebody said they were skiing out there. I don't know if I can ski off a pontoon boat, but, you know, I'll give it hell.
5: Yeah, I know you would.
4: Somebody out there, just if they see me struggling, just help me out a little bit. But, you know, like, just don't cruise by, you know, just help me out. But yeah, man, I wondered, because I heard there was like a great Greek restaurant out there. There's somebody said there's a Mexican place out there and then a bunch of seafood
5: there
4: places.
5: There is that upper Island Cove Marina, man. They got some really good food up there.
4: All right, man.
5: It's up the lake, up there by Harrison Bay. Harrison Bay's got a good restaurant as well.
4: I'm going to check it out, Lizard. I will report back on Tuesday for you.
5: Okay, buddy. I'll be looking forward to it. I'll see you Saturday.
4: Hey, thanks, man. I'll see you Saturday. You going to come out to the Parkside RV?
5: Yeah, I am.
4: Perfect, man.
5: I'm going to come out there and meet you, man.
4: Hey, thanks so much, man. I appreciate that. If you can, you know, if it's in your wheelhouse to bring a new unwrapped toy, we would appreciate that, too. For the Loper Show Christmas in July. Hey, what's up? It's KZ106. How are you?
6: I'm all right. How are you?
4: Dude, I'm doing pretty good, man. Doing pretty good.
6: Got an idea for you.
4: Okay. What's your name?
6: Coach Frank.
4: All right, Frank, shoot.
6: Go through the locks and cruise down by the North Shore and then turn around. It's an experience to go through those locks.
4: Okay. Now, is that what's the island out there that's just off North Shore? Like where the goats are and all that stuff.
6: I can't think of the name of it.
4: But you know what I'm talking about, right?
6: Yes. You cruise around it.
4: I've heard so much about that. But you're saying go through the locks. And so that's just like a nice ride or something?
6: Yeah, it's just an experience to get in there and feel the water level change. And then you come out. Yeah, it's lower than it is above the dam. And you're like, wow. It's an experience. It really is.
4: Yeah, that sounds fun, man. All right, dude. Yeah.
6: It doesn't cost nothing, and, you know, you cruise right through there.
4: That does sound fun. All right, man. Yeah. Well, hey, I really appreciate the suggestion.
6: All right. Have a great time, brother.
4: Yeah, you guys are the best. I'm telling you. Like, every time I need a little suggestion, when people come to town, you guys are always there for me, man. I do appreciate that. We do have a few minutes before the 5 at 7:55, so if you do have any more suggestions, 423-642-9106. Like I said, I have quite the itinerary. You know, Liz, she stole my itinerary over here, and she was reading it out on the air just a few minutes ago for Friday. But, you know, I got a packed day on Saturday, too. I got to be honest with you. Yeah, we're going to go to the Boneyard late night for Goth Night.
7: Oh, that's fun.
4: You know I love Goth Night.
7: Yeah.
4: We'll be out there in some eyeliner, hanging out, listening to The Cure, you know?
7: Yeah, Boneyard's the best place for that, really. It's like such a fun place anyway to just hang out.
4: That's my spot.
7: Yeah.
4: Yeah. You know, ask around. People know. That's my spot for sure. 423-642-9106. That is the telephone number. You can also text that line. We're taking text messages as well. Listen, I just want to know, like, you know, if you have any cool experiences out there on the water, or if you have like one of the restaurants on Lake Chickamauga, I would love to know about it. And you say you've never been out there, huh, Liz?
7: I haven't, no.
4: Yeah. I'm going to come back with a full report. I'm telling you, like, I'm going to give everybody all the details on exactly what I saw. I'll probably do a vlog out there too.
7: Yeah.
4: And if you guys haven't seen my vlog channel, just go to lopershow.com. And I got a bunch up there. I just posted a 4th of July. And today, a brand new vlog is going to drop. My buddy Struggle Jennings was over at the Signal a couple of weeks ago. So, yeah. All right. So if you only get to pick one of the restaurants, they're saying Steve's Landing. Okay. All right, man. I like that. Steve's Landing. I mean, that's like the, yeah. It's got to be like the fourth time somebody said that. So people keep trying to allege that I'm saying Chickamauga right or wrong. You guys are giving me like a complex. I'm going to say it right now. Tell me if it sounds like I'm saying it wrong. Chickamauga. Chickamauga.
7: Chickamauga, right?
4: Chickamauga.
7: Is it?
4: I'm saying manga. You're saying MAGA?
7: Is it MAGA?
4: It sounds like you're saying MAGA wrong. Like,
7: I know, yeah.
4: Lake Chickamauga, right? MAGA. Lake Chickamauga? Is that what I'm saying? See, now you guys messed me up. I was so confident in it.
7: You think there's an N in there?
4: I don't know. That's why I'm asking. Like, I don't know. I have to get with my official tour guide, Scott Chase. He's my official tour guide for the area. Good morning. It's KZ106. Hello.
8: Good morning, Jeremy. Lake Chickamauga.
4: Chickamauga. All right, so I'm going to say it again.
8: Manga.
4: Yeah.
8: Like you're saying Mongo from Blazing Saddles. Like Chickamauga.
4: I love that movie, bro. They just announced that they're doing Spaceballs 2. Speaking of Mel Brooks, they're doing Spaceballs 2.
8: I don't think he's going to be in there as the Yoda character. It'd be nice if he was. I mean, the man's 100 years old.
4: I think he wrote it.
8: I'm sure he did. No, he wrote Blazing Saddles. And
4: yeah, of course.
8: Said, no, you can't do that. You got to change it. He said, okay. He did change a bit of it, and still.
4: Yeah, I guess.
8: Still at the box office.
4: I guess I'm messing it up. I keep saying manga, and it's MAGA. MAGA, right?
8: Lake Chickamauga.
4: Lake Chickamauga.
8: Well, if you want something to do.
4: I do.
8: You know, just get out and relax or whatever. Go to the Chickamauga Battlefield. Walk around. They got walking trails. Deer all over the place, wildlife.
4: I mean, dude, that sounds like the perfect way not to get laid. Take her to a Civil War battlefield.
8: Well, you said relax. You don't wait to the end of the day to do that. I mean, you don't take a blanket. There's secluded areas over there.
4: I can't go to the battlefield to get my groove on. Come on, man. Like, what kind of savage do you think I am?
8: I'm talking about seclusion, but no one's going to see you.
4: All right. You're right. Yeah.
8: Go to the top of the tower and lock the door.
4: Yeah.
8: Don't do that.
4: Call me Colonel Chrising. You know what I mean? Like, I'll be out there christening up the joint. All right, man. Well, hey, listen, I really appreciate you. Thank you so much for the suggestion. Thanks for correcting me. Lake Chickamauga.
8: Brother to brother. No.
4: Well, no, you helped me out.
8: South.
4: Yeah.
8: You're from the South. You know, you need to know pronunciations.
4: Yeah, you're right. Yeah, you're right. I tried to throw an N in there. You know what I mean? I guess there's no N.
8: Yeah.
4: Chickamauga.
8: Well, you tried to do it proper.
4: All right.
8: Sound like
4: let me try it one more time. Ready? Lake Chickamauga.
8: You got it.
4: Boom! Who's a local right now? Who's a local? You know who is. That's right.
8: That's
4: right. I live here, guys. I live here. All right. Thank you. All right. It's time to play the 5 at 7:55. If you guys want to get on, I need two contestants right now. 423-642-9106. Call me like we're on Lake Chickamauga. I said it right again. I'm saying it right every time now. Lake Chickamauga. No N. Can you believe I was saying an N?
7: I kind of thought I heard it, but I wasn't.
4: I'm so ashamed of 10 minutes ago. I'm so ashamed of that guy. Who's that guy?
7: You're a new person now. Oh, it's okay.
4: What a Yankee saying it like that. Chickamauga. No, it's Chickamauga. I can't wait to correct people. Oh, I can't
7: actually,
4: wait. Oh, yeah. I'm going. I'm going to like eavesdrop on somebody's conversation over at Steve's Landing. I'm going to go, oh, actually, it's like Chickamauga. Okay? There's no in, bro. And he's like, I didn't say an in. I didn't even say a Chickamauga. I'm like, well, I just wanted to get in and correct you one time. All right. So if you guys want to play, let's do it right now. It is the 5 at 7:55. I need two contestants. 423-642-9106. Got a set of concert tickets to give you if you win today's 5 at 7:55. So good luck to you.

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19: Here's the official forecast. Mostly sunny today. Some scattered afternoon showers and thunderstorms. Reaching 90 for a high, but a heat index making it feel like 100. Partly cloudy, 73 tonight. Tomorrow, mostly sunny. Afternoon rain and thunderstorms and 89 degrees.
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0: Time for the 5 at 7:55. You guys know how this works. Two contestants head-to-head, the same five questions. Whoever gets the most right will be the winner. We have Shane here on line one. What's up, man? How are you?
1: I'm good. How are you?
0: Hey, doing pretty good, man. Are you ready to play?
1: Yes, sir.
0: All right, and you're taking on Jeremy today. What's up, Jeremy?
2: How you doing, man? I'm doing good.
0: All right, you both know how it works. I'll ask you the same five questions. We'll see how many you get right out of the five. The person with the most right will be the winner, okay?
2: Sounds good.
0: All right, Jeremy, please hold. Shane, you are first, and the first question. What TV series featured the fictional paper company Dunder Mifflin?
2: The Office.
0: In Ferris Bueller's Day Off, what car does Ferris and his friends take for a joyride? You can give me the make of the car is fine.
2: Chevy Corvette.
0: Okay. Who sang Your Love, a song that we play here on KZ106?
2: We play what?
0: A song called Your Love.
2: Your Love. Oh, I'll have to pass on this.
0: All right. What is the only U.S. state with a one-syllable name?
2: Maine.
0: And what year did the Super Bowl first take place?
2: 64.
0: Okay, man. Hang on 1 second here, Shane. All right, Jeremy, are you ready?
2: Yes.
0: What TV series features the fictional paper company Dunder Mifflin?
2: The Office.
0: All right. In Ferris Bueller's Day Off, what car does Ferris and his friends take for a joyride?
2: Ferrari.
0: Okay. On KZ106, what is the song that we play called Your Love? Who does that?
2: Your Love. I'll say Outfield.
0: Okay. What is the only U.S. state with one syllable?
2: Ooh, don't know.
0: And what year did the Super Bowl first take place?
2: 1964.
0: Okay, man. Hang on 1 second here. All right. Let's get these questions answered, and we'll find out who the winner is. What TV series featured the fictitious paper company Dunder Mifflin? That was The Office. In Ferris Bueller's Day Off, what car does Ferris and his friends take for a joyride? The answer is Ferrari. Who sang the song Your Love? The answer we were looking for, The Outfield. And what is the only state with a one-syllable name? Maine.
2: Maine.
0: And what year did the Super Bowl first take place? The answer, 1967.
2: Oh,
0: Jeremy is the winner today, man. Congratulations, Jeremy.
2: All right. Thank you, bud. I got lucky.
0: Yes. Shane, you didn't get them all right, but, you know, it was awesome to have you on the show.
3: I appreciate it, bud.
0: All right, bud. And Jeremy, please hold.
2: Yes, sir.
0: All right. There you go. The 5 at 7:55.
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0: Now that's a Southern special right there, guys. That's like biscuits and gravy. That's the Black Rose. She talks to angels. It is Loper, and one of my favorite salespeople just wandered in here. Sales representative from KZ106. This is Taylor.
1: Hey.
0: Hi, Taylor.
1: Hi, how are you?
0: I'm doing pretty good. Now, you came in here. I was talking about, you know, my girlfriend Jen is coming to town today.
1: Yeah, and, you know, I know you and Jen are very spooky people, and you like spooky stuff. I couldn't believe you didn't want to go to the battlefield with her.
0: Oh, because I said that that's not a place to take a woman?
1: Yeah, I think that it's so romantic.
0: It's the weirdest place to take a girl.
1: I mean, there's a bunch of Confederate ghosts. Who would want that?
0: I mean, like, what? Now, how do you have proof that this is a romantic place? I mean, listen, I am into, like, you know, haunts, and I know she's listening right now. So, babe, if you, If this tickles your fancy, let me know.
1: Well, I have two friends that live out that way, and on Halloween, the boyfriend proposed to her in their Halloween costumes at the battlefield.
0: The battlefield of Chickamauga.
1: In Chickamauga.
0: Chickamauga.
1: I think,
0: do you hear me saying it?
1: Chickamauga, not Chickamauga.
0: Okay, there's no reason to make fun right now that I said an N in the word, okay? Manga, but that's so last hour, Taylor. Anyway, the Chickamauga battlefield. Chickamauga battlefield. They got engaged there, huh?
1: Yeah.
0: See, if did they have like a Civil War themed wedding?
1: No, I like mean, not that I know of yet. I haven't got the invitation in the mail. We'll see if we have to wear costumes.
0: I would have had the in-laws be like the Confederates and...
1: Perfect for out there.
0: You know, and yeah, and then you know, we'll have the Union on the other side.
1: Yes, yes.
0: I mean, it sounds like a great time.
1: Absolutely.
0: I mean, can you imagine the dance, the first dance?
1: That would be all over the news, I think.
0: Yeah, to Dixie. I mean, like, you know, what else would you dance to?
1: You have to have some banjos for sure.
0: I mean, when you come down the aisle, it would be like, bam, bam, bam, bam, bam, bam, bam, bam, bam, bam, bam. I'd drive in the General Lee right down the aisle.
1: Yes.
0: All right.
1: Make sure you bring your musket.
0: I can't believe it. All right. Well, hey, listen. I mean, that's pretty fun. Have you been on the lake out there? That's where I'm going on Sunday.
1: Not that I can think of. My grandparents live in Harrison. So the person that was talking about Island Cove, that's a fun place to eat.
0: Did you hear about my date itinerary?
1: I heard a little bit.
0: Do you want to see it?
1: Yes. Oh, my gosh. It's a full printed itinerary.
0: Ask Liz. It's good. Right, Liz?
1: Yeah. Wow. Yes. I wish that my man had this much, you know, forward thought into planning dates.
0: Let me show you because I have some stuff in here you cannot swipe right on. Okay.
1: Oh.
0: Let me get up my dating. What did I do with it here?
1: It's seeming like the itinerary might not be real.
0: The itinerary. So ask her. She was right there. She just read it to us. Oh, here it is. My bad. Okay. All right. Let's see. This is.

0: is Friday. There it is. Right there it is.
1: Oh, wow. Just Friday.
0: Yeah, that's just Friday. That's, that's tomorrow.
1: Ooh, Aretha Frankenstein.
0: Now read it to the good people.
1: Okay. So we've got breakfast planned out at Aretha Frankenstein.
0: Yes, we do. Great place. What time is that?
1: That's at 9 a.m.
0: That's 9 a.m. Write it down, guys.
1: Bright and early. Then we've got Tennessee Aquarium at 11.
0: Yeah, we're going to walk around a little bit. Probably do both buildings.
1: Get a little Clumpy's ice cream at 12:30. Wow, you've really mapped this out. Wow, okay. And then some shopping. All right, maybe down at West Warehouse
0: End.
1: Row.
0: At the West End. Well, she likes Warehouse Row too, but she's already been there. We haven't been to the West End.
1: Okay, I don't think I've been there either.
0: So, you know, that's like where the... well, go ahead. You'll
1: see. Okay. Then we're going to go to Umbrella Alley.
0: Yeah, so that's where Umbrella Alley is.
1: Oh,
0: and all of that. That's West End.
1: That is a very nice area.
0: Yes, they call me West End Lope a lot. I don't know if you know that. Yeah. Used to be Southside Lope. Now I'm West End
1: Lope. You are a native now.
0: Well, Chickamauga.
1: And then head home at 4:30, okay? Sunset drinks at 7.
0: Well, see, I head home at 4:30 to you know, relax, probably, you know, freshen up a little bit.
1: Yeah, spice up the mood before you go to the battlefield.
0: Yeah,
1: I get it.
0: Slap on some more Sauvage cologne, and then I'm ready to go, guys.
1: Yeah, I'm going to go to Paloma Bar de Tapas at 7.
0: Yes, hello.
1: Sunset drinks.
0: Don't you look? You look at me and you say, that's a tapas kind of guy.
1: Absolutely.
0: Yeah,
1: absolutely.
0: Thank you.
1: And then dinner at Aaliyah at 8:15.
0: Hello.
1: Oh, sorry, that's not it. Then a nightcap at No Hard Feelings at 10.
0: Yeah, probably do No Hard Feelings, and I'll probably do Unknown Caller.
1: Unknown Caller's great.
0: Yeah, and I got a Saturday plan too.
1: Oh my gosh.
0: I mean, I'm pretty...
1: I'm tired reading that list. I'll be at home in my pajamas.
0: Does that make you a little tired?
1: A little bit.
0: Yeah, so I mean, you know, like Saturday, I mean, it's going to be fun. So Saturday, I have a gig. I don't know if you know about this or not. I'm going to be at Parkway RV from noon until 2. I think that's your client.
1: Are you going to get you an RV now?
0: Yeah, probably.
1: Probably a new Airstream, something like
0: that's right. So this one starts at 5 p.m., a little more reasonable.
1: All right, got a little bit of wiggle room there.
0: Yeah.
1: So dinner at Little Coyote. I've heard that place is great.
0: Yeah, what's up?
1: Walk around St. Elmo at 6:30.
0: That's right.
1: Ice cream again.
0: Yeah,
1: wow.
0: Hello.
1: Ice cream again at Jenny's Splendid Ice Creams. That's so new.
0: Jenny's a friend of mine.
1: Oh, is she?
0: Yeah, she's from Columbus.
1: Oh,
0: and
1: wow.
0: Yeah.
1: Well, yeah, it used to be a Clumpy's down there. Now they've changed it over
0: to
1: Jenny's.
0: I heard that, yeah. So Jenny's is way better. Just
1: gotta try them out. See which one you like better.
0: Oh, definitely.
1: And then
0: Jenny's.
1: 10 o'clock, late goth night at the Boneyard.
0: What's
1: that? I didn't know that was even happening until I heard y'all talking about
0: straight
1: it.
0: Fire. That's what these dates are.
1: I might have to come see goth night.
0: And I love it. You please bring your boyfriend and come on out.
1: I'll put the eyeliner on him.
0: I will too. On Saturday, that's going to be a great plan. But then Sunday, I have a boat.
1: Oh.
0: Yes.
1: That's when you'll be in Chickamauga.
0: Yeah, I'll be out at Lake Chickamauga, and I'll be out there on the open seas. A lot of people are telling me that this place, Steve's Landing, is the way to go out there.
1: I think you have to trust the locals on this
0: one. Yeah, top of the dock, I heard, is awesome. So
1: I bet that'd be beautiful.
0: Yeah,
1: sunset.
0: Gonna be a pretty weekend.
1: Pretty busy weekend.
0: Yeah, so, all right. Well, thanks, Taylor. I appreciate you coming in. Yes. It is 8:13 here, guys. If you want to make any suggestions on any of the itinerary that you heard, please give me a call. It's KZ106. This is The Loper Show.

0: Southern California's own The Doors of Perception. Oh, it's 8:20. It's the Loper Show. I got a text from my man Chip Chapman over at CBS News, and he said, "Hey, Loper, Steve's Landing is absolutely jammed up. Great, great place. If I'm going to listen to anybody, it's the legend Chip Chapman." You know what I mean? Two people I listen to, Scott Chase and Chip. Telling you. All right, let's go to the phones here. Good morning. It's KZ106. Is this Steve?
1: It is.
0: What up, Steve?
1: I tell you, Chip's right. One of the best places up there. Get the fried catfish with the smothered shrimp sauce on it. Buttered shrimp sauce.
0: Wow, buttered shrimp sauce.
1: He's also got some badass ribs, too.
0: Ooh, you know, somebody else said that.
1: Well,
0: That's a good combination, man. You get the catfish, you get some ribs.
1: We had a pontoon for about 15 years and cruised all the way up and down Chickamauga. And Steve's Landing, you got Zoe's, you got Amigos over there by 58 Highway. You got Dockside Cafe up there at 58 Highway at Camp. Robinson, the one of the campsites up there.
0: Okay.
1: But, there's a lot of places on the water to eat.
0: Man, I appreciate that. Yeah, I appreciate that, man. My good friends over at Irwin Marine Sales hooking up a boat. Yeah. So, they got me in there. My buddy Michael, he's a jiu-jitsu friend of mine. So,
1: Island Cove, that's where they come in at. Island Cove, they got a big place up there.
0: All right. Man, I appreciate you reassuring me that Steve Landings is the joint, man.
1: Yep. Very good. Steve's a real good friend of mine.
0: Oh, so there's an actual Steve. It's not just like a name.
1: Yeah, he's the owner. He is the owner, yeah.
0: I'm going to ask for Steve. I'm going to ask for him like I know him. Steve. All right, buddy. Well, I appreciate you, man. Thanks so much.
1: Not a problem.
0: Wait a minute. You're Steve. Are you Steve from Steve's Landing?
1: No, ma'am. No, sir. Not quite. I'm about half his size. He's a little stocky fella, but he's a good friend.
0: Is that right? Okay, man. All right. Well, I'll say hello from one Steve to the next.
1: Yeah, brother. Take care of yourself.
0: All right, man. You too.
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5: There's been a wreck just north of the Ringgold exit on I-75 northbound. Expect delays if you're heading that way. Aside from that, all clear. Graham Pulliam, right now, traffic.
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0: Led Zeppelin, ladies and gentlemen, over the hills and far away. It is 8:34, the Loper Show, in full effect here on a Thursday. Good morning, it's KZ106, hello.
1: Hello, Loper.
0: Yo, what's up, buddy? How are you?
1: I'm doing great, man. Definitely would get the ribs at Steve's Landing.
0: Yes, everybody's saying the ribs.
1: Get the full rack, get half black and half wet. You can't go wrong.
0: Ooh, I've never had blackened ribs. That sounds delicious.
1: Oh, unreal.
0: A little spicy?
1: Yeah, a little spice to it. Hey, and second thing is, I'm going to see you Saturday morning. I'm with Parkway RV.
0: Oh, awesome, man. Yeah, I can't wait to be out there with you guys.
1: Hey, we want to raise the bar a little bit.
0: Okay, good right answer.
1: Throw down a little challenge. Anybody that comes by, we want to, any gifts that are donated, we're going to double up and match anything that comes in.
0: Oh, that's awesome, man.
1: We'd also like to throw that same challenge down to all your other people with the boxes to do the same thing.
0: Oh, dude, that's incredible, man. I appreciate that, man. That is an incredible thing. So anybody who brings a gift, Parkway RV is going to match it on Saturday when I'm there noon till 2.
1: Absolutely.
0: Awesome, man. Hey, thanks. And what was your first name again?
1: My name's Rusty.
0: Rusty. All right, Rusty. Well, hey, man, thanks for calling in, number one, and look forward to meeting you in person on Saturday.
1: Absolutely. Scott Chase and I have spoke a lot about you. You were supposed to meet us for golf, and you got sick one weekend and couldn't make it.
0: Oh, we got to do a makeup date, bro. Yeah, that's for sure, man, for sure. Where do you like to golf at?
1: I'm a member at Creek's Bend.
0: Oh, yeah, let's do it, man. I'm all about it. I'm all about it.
1: Love to have you out. Love to have you out anytime.
0: Well, thanks, man, and look forward to that. We'll plan it on Saturday. Perfect.
1: Look forward to meeting you on Saturday, Loper. Thank you.
0: Yeah, thank you. And we'll be out there from noon until 2 on Saturday at Parkway RV. Can't wait.
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0: 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Man, thanks to everybody who has been donating for The Loper Show Christmas in July. This thing is just blowing up all over the place. And as you heard just a few minutes ago, Parkway RV, they're going to match any donation that we get as I'm out there live on Saturday. I'm even going to bring Jen with me. She's going to be in town. I'm going to bring her out there. And you guys, we're going to show her the magic of Christmas in July. As every gift that is donated, Parkway RV has stepped up and said they're going to match a gift for gift. That is so cool, man. And big props to those guys. And a huge thank you. So this Saturday, noon to 2, you can catch me out there and bring a new unwrapped toy for the kids, man. Any area Chattanooga fire station, you can drop it off right now.
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3: There's been a wreck just north of the Ringgold exit on I-75 northbound. Expect delays if you're heading that way. Aside from that, all clear. Graham Pulliam, right now traffic.
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15: Here's the official forecast. Mostly sunny today. Some scattered afternoon showers and thunderstorms. Reaching 90 for a high, but a heat index making it feel like 100. Partly cloudy, 73 tonight. Tomorrow, mostly sunny, afternoon rain and thunderstorms, and 89 degrees.

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2: It's trending right now.
0: Love those guys. All right, let's find out what is trending today. Of course, everybody's talking World Cup, and there's been some announcements. Post Malone will headline the World Cup closing ceremony, along with Tom Cruise. What? Apparently, he's going to do some kind of stunt, so I guess we will see what happens. Argentina secured their place in the finals of the World Cup last night, and here's what the final moments sounded like.
3: Once this is in play, it'll count as a game-winning goal in the semifinal. Indeed it is! Argentina do it again! And they set a day with Spain Sunday in New Jersey in the World Cup final.
0: Let's go, man. So Spain and Argentina will meet in the finals, and I mean, honestly, well, literally the two best teams. Secretary of War Pete Hegseth says that the military will start testing service members and checking their testosterone levels.
4: I'm authorizing a new screening program for testosterone deficiency for our service members, ensuring you have the right testosterone levels to operate at your absolute best.
0: I mean, it's literally one of the best ideas. I mean, when you get it optimized, you know what I say about Chattanooga Men's Clinic. I mean, that is, it's something that's absolutely changed my life, and it's something that our military for sure needs. Get those boys on some trend too. Let's go. Will Ferrell turns 59 years old today, of course. Will Ferrell, the star of so many great movies, Step Brothers, Get Hard, Talladega Nights, Elf, Anchorman, and of course, he's best known for, his role on Saturday Night Live for many, many years. Talladega Nights, man. What a great movie.
5: Dear Lord, baby Jesus, or as our brothers to the south call you, Jesus, we thank you so much for this bountiful harvest of Domino's, KFC, and the always delicious Taco Bell.
0: Hell yeah.
5: 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Or TR, as we call
0: the best. 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

0: Guys, we are gearing up for Christmas in July, and everybody, that is anybody in the Scenic City, is out there wanting to help out. And man, I just can't even tell you like how impressed I am. Just got off the phone with Chip Chapman, and he and the entire CBS crew, they're going to come out and lend a hand that day, do some heavy lifting. And man, that is one guy that's had my back since day one. I'll tell you what, so excited to have him out there, and so excited to have all of you. Really, we're going to need you that morning, and you can come watch the show live. It'll be the first live broadcast of the Loper Show anywhere in Chattanooga. So, guys, don't miss a little piece of history, and don't miss out on helping these local Chattanooga children that absolutely need you. That's what a community is, coming together and making a difference. And that's exactly what we're going to do for the Lost Child Fund. And that's exactly what we're going to do for the kids of Chattanooga. So let's do it together, guys. 5090 South on July 31st, starting at 6 a.m. is when the big broadcast will go. But this Saturday from noon till 2, we're going to be out and about at Parkside RV. 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You guys come down to Georgia and find us and donate a new unwrapped toy. And they said they're going to match it. So whatever toys you guys bring, they will at Parkside. 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So just go to KZ106.com. 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
0: Hey, it's Loper. 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
1: What It Takes. It is the Loper Show. And man, what does it take to get out on Lake Chickamauga? Well, you're going to maybe see me if you're out there on Sunday. Wave to me if you do. Man, everybody says go to Steve's, so I guess we'll be at Steve's Landing at some point. Got another suggestion for Top of the Dock. That sounds good too, man. But people are going on and on about these Steve Landing's ribs, man. I'm like, okay, listen, you don't have to tell me twice about ribs. I'm down. I'm in. You don't have to sell me on delicious ribs. I'm all over it, man. 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

Yeah, AC/DC. It is the Loper Show. Almost out of here, man. Dylan's in next. Guys, I got to tell you, I am running the best of tomorrow. So you guys will have a best of show tomorrow and Monday. I'll be back live on Tuesday. But I'm going to come away from my vacation just long enough on Saturday to come see you guys live at Parkway RV. From noon until 2, I'll be out there. And I was just sitting here talking to Jess about how they are going to match gift for gift. So come on out, bring your new unwrapped toys this Saturday from noon until 2, only at Parkway RV. It's going to be an incredible time. I mean, the people out there, I'm so impressed by them. They called in just a little bit ago, and they go, you know what, Loper? We want to match. Anybody who brings a gift, we will also throw up a gift. It's incredible. Like, everybody out there has just been so generous. So thanks to everybody who has stepped forward, and the work has just begun. We're doing this all the way till the 31st, and this will culminate with a huge live broadcast at 5090 South starting at 6 a.m. that Friday morning. All right, guys, the show wraps up next after Eddie Money. Let's go. It's KZ 106.

0: That was wonderful.
1: Bravo!
0: I loved that.
1: Oh, it was great.
0: Well, it was pretty good.
1: Well, it wasn't bad.
0: Well, there were parts of it that weren't very good, though.
1: It could have been a lot
2: better. Hey, these guys are going too early. Wait a second, guys. Wait a second. It's not time for you yet, all right? Cool your jets. Oh, I got to say goodbye. I got to say my thank yous and goodbyes and wave to the people. I mean, please. Fellas in the balcony, relax. All right, guys, I want you to have a wonderful day, okay? That I want you to promise me right now. Everybody's going to have a wonderful day, number one. Number two, I want you to promise me that you're going to come see me on Saturday at Parkway RV from noon until 2. Now that promises are made, promises will be kept. Dylan, in next. I do promise you that. So enjoy that. I'm sure there's going to be some chicken action. It's going to be a lot of fun. So if you haven't got in your fighter name yet, I know he's been taking these fighter names for the mixed martial arts event going on at Camp Jordan coming up on Saturday night. I'll take three people right now. Just so give me a call. 423-642-9106. And we'll put you on the list. How about that? Should be fun, guys. Whatever you think about expands, so put your mind in a good place. My name is Loper. I'll see you back live on Tuesday. Best of tomorrow, best of on Monday. And we're up on time. All right, now send in the angry old guys.
0: That was wonderful.
1: Bravo.
0: I loved that.
1: Oh, it was great.
0: Well, it was pretty good.
1: Well, it wasn't bad.
0: Well, there were parts of it that weren't very good, though.
1: It could have been a lot better.
0: I didn't really like it.
1: It was pretty terrible.
0: It was bad.
1: It was awful.
0: It was terrible.
1: Get him away.
0: Hey, boo.
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2: Here's the official forecast. Mostly sunny today, some scattered afternoon showers and thunderstorms, reaching 90 for a high, but a heat index making it feel like 100. Partly cloudy, 73 tonight. Tomorrow, mostly sunny, afternoon rain and thunderstorms, and 89 degrees.
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Art here, in for Dylan, who has the day off. I have the best classic rock on the planet, a lot we need to talk about, and coming up later on this hour, your chance to win with a 10-10 guaranteed win, tickets for comedian Gabriel Fluffy Iglesias. He is coming to the Memorial Auditorium in November. We'll open up the phone lines later on this hour on Chattanooga's KZ106.

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0: Hey, you're on Chattanooga's Classic Rock, KZ106. Dylan has the day off. Art here. I hope you're having a fine Thursday and getting ready for the weekend. Hey, be sure to check out the KZ1010 Guaranteed Win. Coming up in a few minutes, you'll have your chance at tickets for comedian Gabriel Fluffy Iglesias. That is coming up in November at Memorial Auditorium. And then with Scott this afternoon on the road show, the 420 Flashback, your chance to test your classic rock knowledge. This week, tickets for Diamond Dogs. That is a tribute to David Bowie. That is going to be Saturday at Songbirds. On the way, U2, The Black Crowes, Van Halen, and more on Chattanooga's KZ106.
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Chattanooga's KZ106, Art in for Dylan this Thursday. Your chance to win on the 10-10 guaranteed win is minutes away. Up for grabs, tickets for comedian Gabriel Fluffy Iglesias. He is at Memorial Auditorium in November. In the meantime, U2's New Year's Day is at KZ106.

0: Hey, it's Chattanooga's KZ106 Art In for Dylan this Thursday on the way. Man, I've got some great music coming up just for you here in the next few minutes. Aerosmith, Thin Lizzy, Pink Floyd, Queen, Stevie Nicks, and more. And speaking of Stevie Nicks, join KZ106's TV FCU Riverfront Nights continues Saturday at Ross's Landing with Back to Mac. 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Man, that has been such a great event so far, not just this year, but every year that it's happened down there, and it just gets better every year. So that's coming up. Join us on Saturday. In the meantime, let's open up the phone lines. I'll take caller 10 at 423-642-9106. You'll get a pair of tickets to see comedian Gabriel Fluffy Iglesias. He's going to be at Memorial Auditorium in November. 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
2: Here's the official forecast. Mostly sunny today, some scattered afternoon showers and thunderstorms, reaching 90 for a high, but a heat index making it feel like 100. Partly cloudy, 73 tonight. Tomorrow, mostly sunny, afternoon rain and thunderstorms, and 89 degrees.
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0: Chattanooga's KZ106, Art in for Dylan. Hope you're having a fine Thursday. Man, this is cool. Coming up on Saturday, Loper will be at Parkway RV Sales on Battlefield Parkway in Ringgold from noon to 2. Now, here's what's happening. 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On the way, how about Tom Petty and the Heartbreakers, the Georgia Satellites, and more, and a whole lot of lunch with Odell's coming up here on KZ106.
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4: Here's the official forecast. Mostly sunny today, some scattered afternoon showers and thunderstorms, reaching 90 for a high, but a heat index making it feel like 100. Partly cloudy, 73 tonight. Tomorrow, mostly sunny, afternoon rain and thunderstorms, and 89 degrees.
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20: 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This is Kelly McCoy. In the difficult days following September 11th, 2001, KZ106 began playing the national anthem each weekday at noon in memory of those who lost their lives that horrible day and to honor the men and women of our military who risked their lives each day to protect our freedoms. We have not forgotten. The tradition continues.

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I did see. You having a good Thursday? 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

0: You're on KZ106, Art In for Dylan this Thursday. Hope you're having a good day. 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Now, with Wake and Bake, you'll have your chance to win. Also, the 5 at 7:55 with tickets for Postmodern Jukebox up for grabs. They'll be at the Memorial Auditorium coming up in October. Listen to Loper, goodness gracious, tomorrow morning for your chance to win on the way. How about you too? Queen, ZZ Top, and more coming up. 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
9: Here's the official forecast. Mostly sunny today. Some scattered afternoon showers and thunderstorms. Reaching 90 for a high, but a heat index making it feel like 100. Partly cloudy, 73 tonight. Tomorrow, mostly sunny. Afternoon rain and thunderstorms and 89 degrees.

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0: Hey, it's Chattanooga's KZ106 Art In for Dylan this Thursday. Coming up on the 420 flashback later on this afternoon on The Road Show with Scott, your chance to test your classic rock knowledge. This week, tickets for Diamond Dogs, a David Bowie tribute. That is Saturday at Songbirds. On the way, Guns N' Roses, Bob Seger and the Silver Bullet Band, Pat Benatar, CCR, and more. 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

0: Chattanooga's KZ106. Man, this is cool. 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
7: Here's the official forecast. Mostly sunny today. Some scattered afternoon showers and thunderstorms. Reaching 90 for a high, but a heat index making it feel like 100. Partly cloudy, 73 tonight. Tomorrow, mostly sunny. Afternoon rain and thunderstorms and 80.

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0: Chattanooga's KZ106, The Doors, Love Her Madly, and Scott Chase. Man, something cool is happening on, actually, multiple things are happening on Saturday, but Saturday evening, TVFCU, it's back to Mac, that Fleetwood Mac tribute down by the river at Ross's Landing. Also, at Songbirds, the guys I had in yesterday, Diamond Dogs, are doing a couple of David Bowie albums back to back, a nice tribute. I've got a pair of tickets on the KZ guest list for that one later this afternoon here on KZ106. Half-hour set, loaded up and ready to go, streaming free on the app and on the air, Pro Roof Georgia. Busy, busy of recent because people are taking my advice and calling when they've got some shingle damage for all the high winds and storms that we've had. 423 is not the area code. It's 706. 706-808-0228. The Maddox family. They are primarily from Tryon, Georgia. The storefront is in Somerville. I met them down in Rome. And I think it's about time to get Russ and Duke back in here to play a couple of tunes during the Southern Fix at 6 because, man, they are great musicians, great athletes, and hard workers, too. 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It's a Scott Chase, a party breaking out in Fort Oglethorpe, Georgia. 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

0: KZ106, I've got a Q-Smoker event coming up tomorrow. We'll do a little nooner with some chicken wings and pulled pork and ribs. And that is going to be the Mission Ridge Road store in Rossville. So look forward to seeing you after that one. We've got a $50 gift card to give away for Food City while we are there. And we'll have one of the boxes as we do Christmas in July. So if you want to bring by a toy or something, or go in Food City. And I don't think I'd buy any certified Angus beef and throw in there. But you could put, they've got stuff in there you could put in there. Or just drop by and see us and put something in the box. We've got several big events that will happen. We'll be at the ballpark with Christmas in July and the Loper Show on the Friday the 24th, I believe that is. And then, of course, the following Friday will be at 5090 South, the furniture store, the premier sponsor, and all-day broadcast, 6 a.m. until 7 p.m. with KZ106. 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
15: Here's the official forecast. Mostly sunny today, some scattered afternoon showers and thunderstorms, reaching 90 for a high, but a heat index making it feel like 100. Partly cloudy, 73 tonight. Tomorrow, mostly sunny, afternoon rain and thunderstorms, and 89 degrees.
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Chattanooga's KZ106. It was a Guns N' Roses song, November Rain. That was the first one 90s band, I guess, to go over a billion views on YouTube. That was my question on the 420 yesterday. What will it be today? It's coming up on KZ106.

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0: KZ106, hop on that carpet ride. That's Steppenwolf, and this is Scott Chase on The Road Show, KZ106. Man, cruising into the radio station today, I was just noticing how kind of, I don't know what it looks like outside. I've not been out here in a little bit, but there was that clarity where you can, you're blowing down 24 and you can see Lookout Mountain there and it looks so clear. Man, makes you proud to live in Chattanooga, man. There's really not a prettier place on earth, is there? Man, I think the secret's out, but it's a great place to be, without a doubt. Coming up tomorrow night, there will be a broadcast 4 to 6 for Stage at the Stable. Man, let me tell you, these bands are awesome. Remembering January, One for the Road opening the show. The guys from Remembering January were in here yesterday. Well, I think we got that up on Facebook now. And let me tell you, those guys are good, real good. I will be down there as close to 7 as I can. Dylan will get down there at 4 and do a live broadcast. I would highly recommend to stop down there for you and your family. It's absolutely free and happening right there just right before you get into the battlefield on the right, right there next to the polo grounds. It's a cool place. Absolutely free coming up tomorrow with KZ106. We'll see you there. 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
4: Watch out for a wreck on Ootawah Georgetown Road at Pleasant Lane. The Broad Street ramp from 27 South will be closed for repairs from 8 p.m. tonight until 6 a.m. tomorrow. Drive carefully. Art Sanders, right now traffic.
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And she had a streak. You know what kind. 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

0: KJ106. Having another family reunion in Chickamauga. That'll be in August, our birthday month. This will be on the 25th. 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I'll have a Tom Petty tribute there. Also, Motley Crue and Metallica. A little something for everybody, man. 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And portion of the proceeds will benefit the Walker County Animal Shelter's award-winning spay and neuter program, honoring our own beloved Kelly McCoy here, who did so much for pets in our area. 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If you can dream it, they can build it. It's the Scott Chase, a party breaking out in Fort Oglethorpe, Georgia. 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It is going to rock. 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
2: We have a bit of a slowdown on 24 eastbound around the 59 interchange and in both directions in the downtown area. The Broad Street ramp from 27 south will be closed for repairs from 8 p.m. tonight until 6 a.m. tomorrow. Drive carefully. Art Sanders, right now, traffic.
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12: Here's the official forecast. Mostly sunny today, some scattered afternoon showers and thunderstorms, reaching 90 for a high, but a heat index making it feel like 100. Partly cloudy, 73 tonight. Tomorrow, mostly sunny, afternoon rain and thunderstorms, and 89 degrees.
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0: KZ 106, Pure Classic Rock on the Road Show. This is Scott Chase, ready for a 420 flashback question here in just a second or two. It'll be for a pair on the guest list for Diamond Dogs, a David Bowie tribute that's happening on Saturday. That is out on Main Street at Songbirds, which, man, cool venue. They've been over there for a while now when they moved out of the Choo Choo a long time ago. And it's a cool venue, and this would be a great show. It was good to have those guys in here yesterday. They'll be doing two David Bowie albums and doing them back to back. They take a quick break in between the two because you don't get tired. Volunteer rid a pest. Never get tired of ridding your place of pests. 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They're good. If you have you've got a business, residential, whatever it might be, quick response, good communication, immediate support, 423-698-7205, volpest.com, volunteer, rid of pest.
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0: 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That means a lot of things are not there. And there are a lot of other new things that are there, so it's probably worth a stop by at any one of the Hemp House locations just to check out what they've got now. 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David Bowie. I need his real name, and I need to know why David Bowie changed his name to David Bowie rather than what it was. There was a reason. 423-642-9106. Yeah, good for it. Good luck down. We'll get you on the guest list for Saturday night at Songbirds from KZ.
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6: Watch out for a wreck on Shalaford at Edgemond Forest. The Broad Street ramp from 27 South will be closed for repairs from 8 p.m. tonight until 6 a.m. tomorrow. Drive carefully. Art Sanders, right now, traffic.
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0: 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Who's this?
16: This is Bill Stapleton.
0: Hey, Bill, how you been, man? I'm not talking to you in a while, man. You doing okay?
16: Yeah, doing okay. Wife's in the hospital, just left there, but other than that.
0: Man, oh, man, prayers your way. I hope everything is, there's going to be a happy ending there, my friend, okay?
16: Thank you.
0: Got Saturday night, the guest list for Diamond Dogs, a David Bowie tribute at Songbirds. I need David Bowie's real name and the reason he changed his name to Bowie away from what it was.
16: I think it's David Jones, and you already had a Rolling Stone at Dave Jones, and then a monkey that was Davy Jones.
0: I think it was the main reason was Davy Jones or the monkeys, I believe, is what that was the main reason right there. But you are correct, which seems odd, man. Did you put Davy Jones and David Bowie in the same? Because they certainly were not the same. That's for sure.
16: No, but, not by a far stretch.
0: Yeah, buddy. All right, man. I'll get you on the guest list, buddy. I hope all's well with you, your wife, your family, who's picking your brain, rocking that world, man.
16: As always, KZ 106.

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0: All righty, turn the page. Seeger live, KZ 106 with Scott Chase in the place this afternoon, getting it done, ready for the traffic jams. 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
3: 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Art Sanders right now traffic.
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14: Here's the official forecast. Mostly sunny today. Some scattered afternoon showers and thunderstorms. Reaching 90 for a high, but a heat index making it feel like 100. Partly cloudy, 73 tonight. Tomorrow, mostly sunny. Afternoon rain and thunderstorms and 89 degrees.
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And actually, in this control room, Tommy Shaw was sitting right over there with an acoustic guitar and playing some jams. How cool is that? Here's Renegade on KZ.

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1: Woo, yeah, KZ106, AC/DC playing Atlanta, and that is next month. I was just talking to Art about that show. That's going to be a big, big month. Man, Mercedes-Benz, AC/DC, August 27th. Guns N' Roses will be at Truist Park on September 19th. That's cool stuff. Motley Crue will be playing Ameris Bank Amphitheater in Alpharetta August 12th. So, man, they're Atlanta right down the road, man, is lit up on down 75. 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
5: Watch out for wrecks on Lee Highway at McCutcheon, Dayton Boulevard at Ashland Terrace, and Highway 58 at Highway 60. Drive carefully. Art Sanders, right now traffic.
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Chattanooga's KZ106, the Loper Show mornings. Christmas in July is happening in a big way. It'll be a best of Loper tomorrow and Monday. He's back on Tuesday. 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

0: KZ106, the classic rock station with Scott Chase. Cue smoker alert. We'll be at the Mission Ridge Road Food City coming up tomorrow noon until 1. A little pulled pork, a little beef brisket. It's the good stuff right there in Rossville for that. Then we will be live in Fort Oglethorpe, Georgia, stage at the Stable, right next to the Polo Grounds there, right before you go into the battlefield on the right. That broadcast 4 until 6. Doors will open then. Absolutely free. Just come on and enjoy two incredible bands. It's One for the Road, opening, and Remembering January. They were in the control room yesterday. Let me tell you, those guys are good. Dylan will be down there early. I'll be down there as quick as I can get there. Then on Saturday, we got a broadcast with Loafer as Christmas in July continues to go. Great guns, man. He will be at Parkway RV Sales. And for all of the donations and the toys that are donated there at that remote broadcast, I understand from my buddy Rusty that they're going to match it there. So, man, let's get out there and get it done. That broadcast noon until 2 coming up on Saturday. And then two live shows, TVFCU Riverfront Nights is on Saturday night. Back to Mac, man, tribute to Fleetwood Mac, which is going to be incredible. And also on Saturday night, there is that show I'm giving away tickets for. Which should be a pretty good one, too, if you're a David Bowie fan, for sure. Diamond Dogs, David Bowie tribute. I've got another pair of those tickets coming up tomorrow afternoon here on the KZ106 Roadshow. Speaking of Christmas in July, 5090 South, the furniture store, our premier sponsor. Thank you. And three boxes there at the store. They've also got a huge remodeling tent sale that's going on right now, so a big major tent is right outside. If you're looking for a sofa or love seat or recliner, perfect outdoor setup, they've got it for you. The sale of all sales, they are remodeling the whole right side of the store, so they are moving all kinds of inventory out, and it changes like daily because people are coming by, picking it up, loading it up, taking it home, or getting it delivered by those guys. Take a break on the stunning back deck there right by Spring Creek, and just take a look at how peaceful it is, too. It's a beautiful place to be. So if you got some furniture needs, that is the place to be. 5090 South is the furniture store.
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2: Watch out for wrecks on Bonnie Oaks at Noah Reed, Martin Luther King at King Street, Lee Highway at Hunter Road and at McCutcheon, and 24 eastbound between 27 and Rossville Boulevard. The Broad Street ramp from 27 South will be closed for repairs from 8 p.m. tonight until 6 a.m. tomorrow. Drive carefully. Art Sanders, right now traffic.
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7: Here's the official forecast. Partly cloudy, 73 tonight. Tomorrow, mostly sunny. A chance of afternoon showers and thunderstorms, reaching a high of 91. That heat index, though, making it feel like 102. Tomorrow night, mostly cloudy and 74.
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0: Gage 106, Guns N' Roses, Scott Chase. I had some work done to my F-150, man, over at Soddy Daisy Speed Shop. And I was coming back, and I thought, man, I want to, you know, we live over at Belvoir. So I thought, I'm going to blow over 153. And when you're that close to Southern Shed Movers, my son Mason's spot, I dropped on in there and talked to Michael, who was there. And just, man, they are selling those things like crazy. They got so many, too. It's amazing. What an amazing piece of property. Coming on 153, if you're coming from, you know, Soddy Daisy out that way, back toward Hixson and then on to 75. You just make the exit there on Hixson Pike and don't go north, but go south back toward town. And it's just like a couple hundred yards on the right. Right by Burger King, that's where the location is. Julie picked out a greenhouse. 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
3: Watch out for wrecks on Bonnie Oaks at Noah Reed, Martin Luther King at King Street, and Lee Highway at Hunter Road. The Broad Street ramp from 27 South will be closed for repairs from 8 p.m. tonight until 6 a.m. tomorrow. Drive carefully. Have a great evening. Art Sanders, right now traffic.
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0: 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All Chattanooga Fire Halls, also Crossroads Auto Sales, Cloud Springs Road, Parkway RV Center, Battlefield Parkway, where we'll be live. 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We'll also be giving away a four-pack of tickets for the Chattanooga Lookouts at each one of our stops. And that includes the Q Smoker event that I've got tomorrow. All our remote broadcasts. Come by. We've got a box there where you can donate toys. 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The Loper Show, Christmas in July, Forgotten Child Fund for a live broadcast right there at the game for the Lookouts and Biloxi Shuckers. That is coming up on Friday, the 24th. 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Steve Gorman rocks next on KZ.
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11: Here's the official forecast. Partly cloudy, 73 tonight. Tomorrow, mostly sunny. A chance of afternoon showers and thunderstorms, reaching a high of 91. That heat index, though, making it feel like 102. Tomorrow night, mostly cloudy and 74.
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5: Who
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0: It's time for Questionable Wisdom on Steve Gorman Rocks. 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
2: Mm-hmm.
1: Now, Cassidy wants to know if she's a jerk for telling her mother-in-law that she can no longer babysit her child.
2: Oh, this sounds fun.
1: Right? So here's what happened. Her mother-in-law watches the kids while Cassidy and her husband are at work. But on three separate occasions, her mother-in-law has taken Cassidy's daughter to the pet store and came home with critters. Okay, now first it was a fish, then a hamster, and now, Steve, literally they got a bird, a parakeet.
2: Oh, my God.
1: Cassidy doesn't want to be the bad guy and return the animals, but her house is turning into a zoo. Steve, what should she do?
2: Return the animals immediately and tell your mother-in-law that she's completely out of her ever-picking mind. What kind of adult does that?
1: Amazing.
2: You don't saddle your son and his wife and their kids with animals that they don't get themselves. 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And Cassidy, I'm 100% on your side. 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And when your daughter is heartbroken, say, mm-hmm. This is your grandmother's fault. Because it is. I can't imagine how much rage would swell in my central nervous system as my child looked at me like, isn't it great? And I'm thinking, no, we're going right back and returning this thing.
1: What about if they came back with a snake for your kid?
2: Well, then I'd go to prison because murder is illegal.
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0: Now it's time for a little drama, brought to you by Steve Gorman Rocks. After David Lee Roth left Van Halen in 85, he had this to say.
16: Van Halen is demanding for the audience to make a choice. You have to either love us and hate him or vice versa. Well, I'll rise to the challenge. If we have to have a comparison, then fine. I eat you for breakfast, pal.
0: This is Steve Gorman Rocks.